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2: We have a good mix of sun and clouds out there across Central Mississippi, and we're quickly heating up. We'll end up in the mid-90s this afternoon, feeling like it's up to about 106. Super humid weather today. There may be an isolated pop-up downpour later this afternoon and evening. Chances would be slim. I'm meteorologist Matt Standridge.
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1: So 82% of people say they do this behind their partner's back and they don't see anything wrong with it.
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10: We have a good mix of sun and clouds out there across Central Mississippi, and we're quickly heating up. We'll end up in the mid-90s this afternoon, feeling like it's up to about 106. Super humid weather today. There may be an isolated pop-up downpour later this afternoon and evening. Chances would be slim.

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4: It is hot and steamy out there. Across Central Mississippi, we have mid-90s for highs, but it feels like it's up to about 106. We'll have a good mix of sun and clouds the rest of the day with maybe a stray pop-up shower or storm through the evening. Later tonight, a little bit more patchy fog that could linger into your Saturday morning with isolated pop-ups this weekend. I'm meteorologist Matt Standard.
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9: It is hot and steamy out there. Across Central Mississippi, we have mid-90s for highs, but it feels like it's up to about 106. We'll have a good mix of sun and clouds the rest of the day with maybe a stray pop-up shower or storm through the evening. Later tonight, a little bit more patchy fog that could linger into your Saturday morning with isolated pop-ups this weekend. I'm meteorologist Matt Standridge.
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1: So 82% of people say they do this behind their partner's back and they don't see anything wrong with it.
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Hi, it's Casey Daniels. We have finally made it to the weekend. Thanks for making 93.5 The Legend part of your Friday. 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
6: It is hot and steamy out there. Across Central Mississippi, we have mid-90s for highs, but it feels like it's up to about 106. We'll have a good mix of sun and clouds the rest of the day with maybe a stray pop-up shower or storm through the evening. Later tonight, a little bit more patchy fog that could linger into your Saturday morning with isolated pop-ups this weekend. I'm meteorologist Matt Standridge.
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Ronnie Millsap lost in the 50s tonight on 93.5 The Legend. I know it may be early to talk about coffee because it's still pretty warm, but the pumpkin spice latte will return to Starbucks on August the 25th. Just so you'll know, you can get your pumpkin spice latte after the 25th of August. Well, it's been

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Merle Haggard, That's the Way Love Goes on 93.5 The Legend. Do you remember when Rosie O'Donnell said if Donald Trump became president, she would leave the country? Well, she's kind of reversed. Now she's confirmed that she'll be back on The View for season 30.

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0: George Strait, you know me better than that on 93.5 The Legend. Don't forget to stop at the store this afternoon and pick up the things you're going to need for that camping trip. And you know what I'm talking about. Sausage and bacon and eggs and meat for sandwiches and such. And don't forget to take plenty of cold drinks. Not alcoholic beverages, non-alcoholic beverages. Take them with you because it's going to be hot on the water this weekend. 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
2: MDOT reporting all clear on your Friday evening drive. Keep an eye out for those slowdowns in construction zones and pop-up phantom jams. Let's please make sure we're buckled up and driving safely. That's your Metro traffic.
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6: It is hot and steamy out there. Across Central Mississippi, we have mid-90s for highs, but it feels like it's up to about 106. We'll have a good mix of sun and clouds the rest of the day with maybe a stray pop-up shower or storm through the evening. Later tonight, a little bit more patchy fog that could linger near Saturday morning with isolated pop-ups this weekend. I'm meteorologist Matt Standridge.
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2: 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Let's please make sure we're buckled up and driving safely. That's your Metro traffic.
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2: MDOT reporting all clear on your Friday evening drive. Keep an eye out for those slowdowns in construction zones and pop-up phantom jams. Let's please make sure we're buckled up and driving safely. That's your Metro traffic.
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6: This evening, other than a rogue pop-up shower storm, most of us are just staying hot and dry. It's steamy out there. Temperatures will slowly fall in the 80s through sunset, 70s later tonight. Now, after midnight, there may be some patchy fog that'll linger into your Saturday morning. Saturday, more sun, but watch out for isolated storms in the afternoon. I'm meteorologist Matt Standers.
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0: Sarah Evans, Born to Fly on 93.5 The Legend. Traveling through a construction zone, please slow down and pay attention to the signs ahead. If the sign says lane closure ahead, you can bet there's going to be a lane closure. Move over now so you don't have to get all worked up about breaking in line at the front. And believe me, people are doing it while they're texting and talking on their phone. Please drive safely, and thanks for listening to 93.5 The Legend. 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
2: 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Keep an eye out for those slowdowns in construction zones and pop-up phantom jams. Let's please make sure we're buckled up and driving safely. That's your Metro traffic.
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3: So 82% of people say they do this behind their partner's back and they don't see anything wrong with it.
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Garth Brooks, Somewhere Other Than the Night on 93.5 The Legend. Thanks for making us a part of your weekend. Please be safe. If you're going to be out riding four-wheelers or side-by-sides, make sure you put some headgear on and protect that head. You're going to be in the sun? Some sunscreen. And 93.5 The Legend.

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5: This evening, other than a rogue pop-up shower storm, most of us are just staying hot and dry. It's steamy out there. Temperatures will slowly fall in the 80s through sunset, 70s later tonight. Now, after midnight, there may be some patchy fog that'll linger into your Saturday morning. Saturday, more sun, but watch out for isolated storms in the afternoon. I'm meteorologist Matt Stendridge.
3: Mississippi farmers and ranchers are some of the unsung heroes of our economy. Up early, hard working, putting food on all our tables. And as much as we like to eat, we owe you a big old thank you. Mississippi's home for great country music and great country legends. 93.5 The Legend.

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The American flag, the banner that waves for these United States. Old Glory, the red, white, and blue, from the dawn's early light from which we so proudly hail. God bless the USA. 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